0: Бабайно
1: на Юки Радіо.
2: Forget about the rest of the record. 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It is a movement, it is a revolution, it's a culture.
0: 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House music.

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Now I had, I thought about wreaking havoc on an opposition. Kind of shocking, they want a static with precision. 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I ain't talking second packet. 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